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1: Okay, copy, push back and set approved, call back for taxi, go 7603.

0: Control 7 Texas, area Mike, at runway 13. So I can raise contact tower 1085.
1: Okay, taxi Mike and Alpha, hold short runway 13, over the tower 1285. Thank you, good access 760.

0: Tower, Burnett, Switches, Gate 7603, approaching, hold the point for departure, 330, 1500.
1: 7603, good evening. Fall short of runway 13, after traffic on final, clear to the line up runway.
0: Thank you very much. We maintain position for now. After the traffic is landing, line up and reach out to the traffic.

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1: Prueba por Mike Alfa, punto 3,
0: Mike Alfa, a punto 3, piso 1, 3, 5, 7, 7, 9, 9, 9, 9, 9, 9, 9,
1: 9,
0: 9, 9, 9, 9, 9, 9, 9, 9, 9, 9, 9, 9, 9, 9, 9, 9, 9, 9, 9, 9, 9, 9, 9, 9, 9, 9, 9, 9, 9, 9, 9, 9, 9, 9, 9, 9, 9, 9, 9, 9, 9, 9, 9, 9, 9, 9, 9, 9, 9, 9, 9, 9, 9, 9, 9, 9, 9, 9, 9, 9, 9, 9, 9, 9, 9, 9, 9, 9, 9, 9, 9, 9, 9, 9, 9, 9, 9, 9, 9, 9, 9, 9, 9, 9, 9, 9, 9, 9, 9, 9, 9, 9, 9, 9, 9, 9, 9, 9, 9, 9, 9, 9, 9, 9, 9, 9, 9, 9, 9, 9, 9, 9, 9, 9, 9, 9, 9, 9, 9, 9, 9, 9, 9, 9, 9, 9, 9

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1: 48, wind, no wind at the moment until the land by the bottom.
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1: Clear to ILS 0, runway 13, we will report established, goal 7656.

0: Catalyst, runway 13 on ILS Zulu, go 7656.
1: Roger. At the moment, there is no wind, so to land on 13.
0: Could you please say it again if it was working?
1: Yes, clear to land on 13, no wind. It's 200 degrees, 1 knot.
0: Okay, clear to land runway 13, go 7656.

0: Fox Vivi, goal 7645-05. We are ready to expect startup.
1: Sure. If you say the limit is Pavos, not Vista. So you're going to do it from the parking to Guarulhos with 370 until Pavos.
0: The correction is flight level 370 until Pavos, confirm?
1: That's right.
0: Okay, thank you, sir.
1: So it's like a proof report for that.
0: Report transfer check, thank you.

0: Just confirm we are ready for pushback to start up. We are clear.
1: Yeah, for pushback and start up.
0: I will report ready for technical at 3:45.

0: 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We got it ready.
1: Gold 7 25, Roger. Behind Elvis, 220, short final, set an up and wait, 2081 3.
0: Full position.
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0: Hold in position,

0: Southbound ground in Buenos Aires, about 7604, for pushback and startup.
1: Gold 7650. Here for pushback and startup.
0: Approach pushback and startup. Report for taxi to 7657.

0: Bummer.
1: Descend to 052 for runway 13 from Banner, QNH 1025, report 5 miles out.
0: Okay, clear for ILS Zulu for runway 13, to report 5 miles, go 7602, 1025.
1: Whiskey Juliet Echo, parking. Descendo con 2010 y 56 bombas.
0: Voy a el 270 de San Fernando y 56.
1: Correcto, manteniendo 2010.

0: 07602, on ground minute 4-way and contact ground 121 decimal 9.
1: This is 4-way, contact ground 121 decimal 9 and go 07602.

0: Golf 17, Chuva, clear to the runway, taxi. Golf 17,
1: good morning, sir. Continue taxi over Alpha Lima, access and stern number 04.
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1: Okay, please run that in contact 1-1-1, this one 9, Tom 8192.

139, I'm taxi by Mike Alpha, holding point runway 13, tower on 128 decimal 85. That is correct, good flight for welcome.

0: Set up a Bushwaga probe from stand number 04, report ready to taxi.
1: Okay, we are to report to the stand up. Stand number 4, are you at port? Sorry, you report.
0: That is correct, information carefully now.
1: Okay, so this is correct, thank you.

0: 1525, muy buenas, confirme invitar. 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
1: A193, soft holding point, runway 13, over there, contact tower on 128.85, good flight forward.
2: Okay, we are cleared, Mikey, Alpha holding point, runway 13, we contact tower 128.85, turn 8193.
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1: Tamay 140, good morning, Sierra Electric Luton Manar, runway 13, QNH 1027, report 5 miles out.
0: Sierra Electric Luton 13, 8140. QNH 1022, time 1140.
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0: QNH 1027, time 1140.

0: Correct. 9840, establish ILS to low runway 13.
1: Roger, report 5 miles.
0: Report 5 miles, confirm.
1: 5 miles out.
0: We'll report 5 miles out, 8140.
2: Cinco, tres, ocho, muy bien, Inche, retroceso, pues, San Marcelito,

0: Runway 140, minute 54, back in runway, contact ground 121, this man.
1: Decay to runway. 121, I just saw 8140.
0: That's correct.
2: Ground 140 over Charlie, continue taking Alpha, Lima, and stand number 04.
1: Correct. Yes, Charlie, Alpha, Lima, for the gate 04, 940.

0: 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Ya está.
1: Continue position 3,000 feet, altimeter 1027, clear ILS Zulu for runway 13.
2: By Booker 1027, clear ILS Zulu runway 13, go ahead and start.
1: That's correct.
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0: Hasta luego. Seven 640, clear to land runway 13, wind 100, wind up 8 knots, and expect contact with the runway at 600 or 500 feet.
1: Okay, thank you. Clear to land runway 1607, 640.

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1: Report 5 miles inbound.
0: Echo 726, we will report final inbound.
2: Thanks.

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0: 42, buenos días. Continue direct to Mooper position, 3,000 feet, altimeter 1026, clear the approach, ILS Zulu for runway 13.
1: Okay, flying Mooper section, and distance to 3,000 feet, 1026, okay, 142, clear to ILS
0: Zulu, runway 13. Correct, report 5 miles inbound, runway 13.
1: Okay, we report 5 miles.
0: Uno, 7, 5, 3, pista 1-3, el viento 1-2-0 grados, 10 nudos, autorizados el aterrizaje.
1: Aterrizamos en 1-3, zona 7-5-3.
2: Ground goal 7641.

0: Summit 142, buenos dias. Continue direct to Mooper position, 3,000 feet, altimeter 1026, clear the approach, ILS Zulu for runway 13.
1: Okay, flying Mooper section, and distance to 3,000 feet, 1026, 142, clear to ILS Zulu, runway 13.
0: That's correct, report 5 miles inbound, runway 13.
1: Okay, we report 5 miles.
0: Uno, 7, 5, 3, pista 1-3, el viento 1-2-0 grados, 10 nudos, autorizados el aterrizaje.
1: Aterrizamos en 1-3, zona 7-5-3.
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0: 7641. After departure, flight deck to Turbo, wind 120 degrees, 10 knots, runway 16, clear for takeoff.
1: Okay, good for us, welcome to departure, heading to Turbo, which is
0: Turbo.
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0: Hello, Bucket Tower, good afternoon, sir. 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
2: Uno 653, muy buenas tardes. Trini Mooper 3010 el descenso con H1026 autorizado a seguir el Cruz.

0: Runway 045, wind 110 degrees, 10 knots, runway 13, clear for takeoff.
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0: Vallarta and also before Lima.
1: All flights will charge before Lima, that makes 044.
0: Correct, also before Mike.
1: We should post for Mike, Salmon 244.
0: Yes, Salmon 244, continue by Alpha and hold short before Mike.

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1: Gold
0: 7643, good evening, ma'am. Behind traffic on short final, land up on weight runway 13, behind.
1: Behind traffic on final, clear to land up to runway 13, Gold 7643.
0: Resume, land up and maintain.
1: Land up and wait, Gold 7643.
0: Resume.

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0: SAM 8138, on the ground means 47, and then contact ground 121 decimal 9, that's all.
1: Okay, via Delta 121, SAM 813.
2: Parque Argentina 1240, listo, saludos.
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1: 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You are clear from Aeroporto de Galeão, flight level 372, Kiltabot. 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

0: flying direct to Mooper.
1: Fortunate Victor fly direct Mooper, descend at 3,000 feet, QNH 1025, and clear ILS Tulu, runway 13.
0: Fly direct Mooper, descend to 3,000 feet, QNH 1025, clear direct runway 13.
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1: 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Marvel 3141, minuto 37, el arribo, libera por Delta, por DC 121, decima 9, buenas noches.
2: Delta 219, Marvel 3141.
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1: 125, Decimal 6, go 7233, have a nice, bye bye.
0: Thank you, have a nice flight.

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1: 7644, clear to land, runway 13, 120 degrees, 10 knots.
0: Clear to land, runway 13, go 7644.

0: 7644, on the ground, minute 46, correction, contact ground, 121, decimal 9.
1: 129, air goes 7644. Ground, Buenos Aires, go 7644, repeat Alpha.
0: 7644, intact by Alpha, then Mike, 01.
1: 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Zero one. Alpha, then Mike, position 01, go 7644.